hypnotize ya. 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I mean, the hips don't lie, yeah. Look in the eyes, she hypnotize ya. I mean, the hips don't lie, yeah. I mean, the hips don't lie, yeah. I mean, that boy's a liar. Boom da. Boom da. Boom da. Boom da. Boom da.

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I'm out late, I ain't tryna go back home. 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My money come pink like Dipset. Hit summer, hit maker. 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City got swag, nah.

0: away.
1: I don't wanna watch you leave.
0: Night, day.
1: See you when the sun goes down, yeah.
0: Find me.
1: We're gonna make the deal, yeah.
0: I'll stay.
1: Cause even when you let me down,
0: I'll

0: Then one day his heart was stolen by a demon. He never returned to complete his apprenticeship, and from that day forward he has been using his magic for entirely selfish reasons.
1: That boy is extremely dangerous.
0: His powers are far too great for someone without a heart.

0: when me say.
1: Southside, bro. I ain't never been over here, bro. Pull up right here, bro. Bro talking about he seen her car. What's the odds of that shit? You know what I'm saying? Like,
2: she tweaking.
1: Hey, bro, turn the radio down. Let me call her.
2: Well, your ass tweaking.
1: Nah, she tweaking.
2: We tweaking.
1: Yo. 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

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You want to be appealing. Stand taller. 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Be nice. 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Don't swear. Don't be a loudmouth. Confine yourself. Don't get drunk. 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Behave. 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Sit straight. 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For God's sake, dress properly. Be a lady. 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
0: 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Meet the Music.
2: Long ago the clock washed midnight away, bringing the dawn. Oh God, I must be dreaming. Time to get up again and time to start up again. Pulling on my socks now.
3: Where did the night go?
2: Should have been asleep when I was sitting there drinking beer and trying to start another letter to you. Don't know how many times I didn't write again last night. Should have been asleep when I turned the stack of records over and over so I wouldn't be up by myself. Where did the night go? Should go to sleep now and say,
4: yeah, well, fuck a job with me.
2: Because I spend it all on unlined paper and can't get past. Dear baby, how are you? Brush my teeth and shave. 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

0: Vor 3 Jahren erschien Thompsons Autobiografie Losing My Way and Finding My Voice. 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
1: In the folk music world, it's not unusual to have musical dynasties. It's not unusual for the kids to sing and just pick up the parents' music and just carry on. In popular music, it's often seen as perhaps a questionable thing, you know, or people regard the sons of musicians with scorn sometimes. You know, the son of Steve Stills or the son of Leonard Cohen, you know, kind of have a harder time sometimes because they're the sons of famous people. But in the folk music world, it's a very normal thing, you know, for generations and generations and generations to just, you know, pass music down. So I'm delighted that that's happened to my kids, and I'm very proud of my kids. I think they're both, you know, excellent singers and songwriters, actually.

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1: Break, break, break, break, break, break, break, break, break, break, break, break, break, break, break, break, break, break, break, break, break, break, break, break, break, break, break, break, break, break, break, break, break, break, break, break, break, break, break, break, break, break, break, break, break, break, break, break, break, break, break, break, break, break, break, break, 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